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6: Yeah, so on the 19th of September, which is coming up very quickly, we're going to have an open house. 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
5: Okay, so since we're talking about coming to see the Wellings, what about fall move-in incentives? 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
1: Sarnia Lambton's big country weather.
2: A few showers and a risk of a thunderstorm ending, then partly cloudy, low 17 degrees. A mix of sun and cloud Thursday, high 23, the humidex up to 27. Sunny Friday, high 24, sunny again Saturday, high 27, and a mix of sun and cloud Sunday, high 26 degrees.
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4: 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Billy, what's coming up this fall at Wellings before we talk about move-ins?
5: Yeah, so on the 19th of September, which is coming up very quickly, we're going to have an open house. 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

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I saw him driving down the 61 in early July.

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Front page obituary. He was a millionaire. He left his fortune to some guy he barely knew. His kids were mad as hell.

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2: With an update from SarniaNewsToday.ca, I'm Stephanie Shabs. Mix up sun and cloud today with a high of 23, 27 with the humidity. It's 20 Celsius, 68 Fahrenheit. Tourism Sarnia Lampton has a new permanent leader. The board of directors has officially appointed Adam Veen as executive director. Veen, who has been with the organization since 2021 as marketing director and served as interim head since March, was praised by board chair Al Duffy for his deep knowledge of Lampton County. The board expressed full confidence in Veen's ability to guide local tourism through shifting economic conditions, including cross-border travel trends and tariff impacts. Lampton OPP have charged a 16-year-old in an assault investigation in St. Clair Township. Officers responded to a complaint at around midnight Sunday. It's alleged an altercation had happened, during which a youth assaulted an individual, causing non-life-threatening injuries. The teen from Kitchener is charged with assault and assault causing bodily harm. And two people from Brampton are facing assault, intoxication, and mischief charges in an incident in Grand Bend. Lampton OPP officers were called to an address on Main Street September 5th at around 6 in the evening. Police say a vehicle had been damaged, and as a result, the two 24-year-olds were arrested and charged. Prime Minister Mark Carney is gathering his cabinet today and tomorrow in the mountain resort town of Banff, Alberta, for closed-door meetings as President Donald Trump's trade war intensifies. The cabinet retreat comes as the Liberal government plans its agenda for the fall sitting of Parliament in less than 2 weeks. Meanwhile, Ukrainian President Volodymyr Zelensky is set to meet Carney in Calgary this morning before addressing cabinet members gathered in Banff. The Prime Minister says the meeting will focus on the country's shared priorities, including deepening defense, economic, and energy cooperation. The Canadian press says Kyiv has suffered a barrage of Russian airstrikes in recent months, and Ukraine has pleaded for more air defense support from its allies. Major upgrades are coming to Progressive Auto Sales Arena. The Sarnia Sting have unveiled details on $2.25 million in privately funded renovations ahead of the new season. Highlights include new walkthrough concessions, a revamped team store in District 94, a new restaurant featuring over 19 big screen TVs and post-game live music on Friday nights. The Sting's regular season home opener is on October 2nd. Fog patches dissipating, then a mix of sun and cloud today with a high of 23, 27 with the humidity. Few clouds tonight, a low of 12. Sunny tomorrow, high of 24, 28 with the humidity. Sunny Saturday, a high of 27. It's 20 Celsius, 68 Fahrenheit. In sports, the Toronto Blue Jays were shut out yesterday. They lost 2-0 to the Athletics. The Jays lost 2 of 3 in Sacramento, but Toronto is still one game back of Cleveland for the final wild card spot in the American League after the Guardians also lost 9-6 to Baltimore. The Detroit Tigers ended a 7-series losing streak with a 7-2 win over Minnesota. The Red Sox lost 6-4 to the LA Angels. The Yankees beat Colorado 6-1. In NFL action, the Seattle Seahawks capped a Super Bowl banner-raising night with another win against the New England Patriots, 13-10. Toronto FC extended their unbeaten run to 7 matches with a dramatic come-from-behind 2-1 victory against Nashville SC at BMO Field. Toronto moves up one spot to 10th in the Eastern Conference with the win. And Alex Formenton is headed back to the NHL. The Edmonton Oilers signed the forward to a 1-year, $850,000 contract. Formenton was one of 5 players accused of a 2018 sexual assault who were acquitted during a 2-month trial in London last summer. I'm Stephanie Shabs.
0: There's a reason it's the most important meal of the day.
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1: Mix of sun and cloud for today with a high of 23, slightly warmer with the humidity. Few clouds tonight, a low of 12. Tomorrow, sunny, a high of 24, 28 with the humidity. Sunny again Saturday, a high of 27.
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10: Research shows car steering wheels carry twice as many germs as toilets do.
11: You thought your toilet was the most germiest thing you came across, but no. Tests show that steering wheels averaged 41,000 germs compared with just 17,000 on a toilet seat. Only 13% of people clean their cars regularly. I don't know how you define regularly, but 5% never bother to clean the cars at all.
10: And I'm thinking when you do clean your car, like, are you actually going with like a disinfecting wipe or something? Mm-hmm.
11: Are you detailing it?
10: Yeah, versus like a toilet. You're in there with like the bleach and all the scrub stuff and making sure it's clean.
11: Right.
10: Well, men tend to clean their cars 14 times a year. Women, about 12. And if you're over the age of 55, retired, you have time to clean your car the most.
11: That's a thing, finding time to do that.
10: Mm-hmm.
11: A movie that a lot of people are anticipating later this winter, Avengers Doomsday. They've already made $50 million U.S. in domestic pre-sale tickets. It doesn't even hit theaters until the 18th of December.
10: Marvel says that more than 70% of those pre-sales are for Infinity Vision, which is kind of like Disney's version of IMAX.
11: I want to check it out, though.
10: Yeah, it's described as delivering, quote, the biggest, brightest, and most immersive cinematic experience. The first film to be released in Infinity Vision will be Avengers Endgame Encore that comes out later this month.
11: A lot of fans are thinking it's Disney's response to Dune Part 3, having a three-week exclusivity with IMAX. And December 18th is Dune's Day, since both movies will be released on that day. So we'll find out how that works out, and I'm sure a lot more money will be.
10: How many people are going to do the double feature and go to both?
11: I would try it. December 18th, you're pretty much on Christmas vacation. Why not?
10: Yeah. And speaking of Christmas, Mike, how do you feel about the Hallmark Christmas movies?
11: I you know what? If you enjoy that, wonderful. That's just not what that's not my bag, as they say.
10: I personally love them.
11: Do you? Okay.
10: They're so cheesy, but just like, I don't know. It's like a comfort show. Well, Hallmark is going to kick off their countdown to Christmas October 17th.
11: 2 months early.
10: Although, I don't know if you and I can get behind this one. The movie they're starting with is called Holiday Touchdown, A Bear's Love Story.
11: Like Chicago Bears?
10: Yes, the Chicago Bears, made in partnership with the NFL.
11: Nope. The two other movies were focused on the Kansas City Chiefs and Buffalo Bills. A Bears love story is about a Chicago firefighter who gets the local news to do a story about his grandmother who will attend her 500th Bears game. Of course, the love interest is a reporter assigned to the story.
10: And there's going to be appearances from a number of Bears players and Coach Ben Johnson, former Bears star Mike Singletary, Charles Tillman, and Connie Payton, the wife of the late Walter Payton, also going to be in it.
11: So they're taking our love of football and your love of Hallmark movies and putting it together.
10: Now, do I like this as a Lions fan? No. Will I watch it? 100% yes.

0: Good morning to you. Getting ever closer to the weekend. It is Mike and Cheryl. Hope you're having a great start to your day. And coming up, the information package shortly. News, sports, weather. Looks like a pretty nice day around here today. And we'll get to your daily scoop in a few minutes. Couldn't be happier for a Canadian country star.
1: Yeah, Megan Patrick and her husband, Mitchell Tenpenny, officially parents. First time, and we'll give you all the details on the newborn. Plus, Dolly Parton will let you know when her Life of Many Colors Museum is set to open inside of her new hotel down in Nashville.
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1: Good morning. I'm Stephanie Shabs. Mix of sun and cloud for today. A high of 23, 27 with the humidity. It's 20 Celsius, 68 Fahrenheit. There is a new executive director for Tourism Sarnia Lambton. Adam Veen, who has been with TSL since 2021, has been appointed to the role as of September 8th. TSL has been without a permanent executive director since the end of March. A damaged vehicle on Main Street West in Grand Bend has led to charges against two 24-year-olds from Brampton. Lambton OPP say the pair now face assault, intoxication, and mischief charges following an incident on Saturday. Police are urging anyone with further information to contact police or Crime Stoppers. Sarnia Sting fans are getting an upgraded arena experience. Ownership has invested $2.25 million into Progressive Auto Sales Arena, bringing faster walkthrough concessions, a refreshed retail store, and District 94, a new full-service restaurant. You can experience the new look when the Sting drop the puck for their home opener on October 2nd against the Sioux Greyhounds. 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And a reminder, there is a hiring event on today in Petroleum. They're looking to fill registered early childhood educator, early childhood assistant, cook, and supervisor positions. The job fair is on from 9 until noon today at the Lambton Rural Child Care Office in Petroleum. Mix of sun and cloud today with a high of 23, 27 with the humidity. Few clouds tonight, a low of 12, sunny tomorrow, high of 24, warmer with the humidity. It's 20 Celsius, 68 Fahrenheit.
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5: It's a day in the scoop. Megan Patrick, Mitchell Tenpenny, they are officially parents.
6: Megan announced the other morning on her social media to say Ember James Tenpenny made her grand entrance into the world on September 1st at 3:03 a.m. She added that we are just in awe and so grateful that God chose us to be her parents. Last few days have been the most beautifully exhausting days, and we're just trying to soak up every second with our sweet Emmy girl.
5: Ember James, beautiful name. So congrats to those two. Dolly Parton's Life of Many Colors Museum will open up in a couple of weeks inside her Songteller Hotel in Nashville, September 29th.
6: It'll span the hotel's entire third floor and feature rarely seen personal items, interactive exhibits, and a recreation of the small Smoky Mountain cabin where Dolly grew up. 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
5: And Ella Langley's Choosin' Texas, maybe you've heard of that song. 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
6: 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It's also number one on Billboard's Songs of the Summer chart. It's followed by I Knew It, I Knew You by Taylor Swift at number two. And Ella's Be Her comes in at the third spot. 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
7: It is Mike and Cheryl. Good morning. Hope you're having a great start to your Thursday. We appreciate you having us on, and we appreciate you having our website up yesterday to vote. The big question at BigCountry1039.com. As the NFL season kicked off last night, really boring game, though.
8: Yeah, it got pretty exciting at the end, it sounds like, but...
7: We were sleeping.
8: Yeah, we were asleep by then. Seahawks lost their quarterback on, like, the fifth play of the season, and that probably has fantasy football owners panicking if they had Sam Darnold as their starting quarterback.
7: That's what we asked you yesterday with fantasy football.
8: Yeah, we wanted to know if you'd ever played before, and 75% of you said no.
7: Probably for the best, because it saves you a lot of anxiety and anger,
8: yes,
7: right?
8: Yes, it does.
7: We are still, we're about a week and a half away from the official start of fall, which is a little bit mind-boggling that summer's officially coming to an end soon.
8: Yeah, but for some people, fall officially arrives when it's pumpkin spice latte season.
7: So like a month ago then is what you're saying?
8: Yeah, I think it was like August 26th this year. Maybe it came at least to Starbucks.
7: Sure.
8: But... are you a big pumpkin spice fan?
7: I don't hate it. I actually just tried it for the first time maybe 5 years ago.
8: Okay.
7: I don't hate it. As I get older, the sweet stuff, I'm not quite into it. You know?
8: A lot of times if I order it, I ask for it like half. Like they put like four pumps in, and I'm like, I need two. Can you half that for
7: And I don't
8: me?
7: Think you can avoid the sweetness of a PSL. I don't think it's just sweet across the board, right?
8: No, I mean, I like the flavor of it, but yeah, the sweetness can be a little much. But I know like some places, they're getting away from it. They're doing more like apple caramel as like their fall flavor instead of pumpkin spice. So.
7: I'd try it. Are you excited for pumpkin spice PSL season? That's what we're asking today. Let us know. That is the big question of the day at BigCountry1039.com.
0: Sonia Lambton's Big Country Weather. The weather.
9: Mix of sun and cloud for today with a high of 23, slightly warmer with the humidity. Few clouds tonight, a low of 12. Tomorrow, sunny, a high of 24, 28 with the humidity. Sunny again Saturday, a high of 27.
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3: With an update from SarniaNewsToday.ca, I'm Stephanie Shavs. Mix of sun and cloud for today with a high of 23, 27 with the humidity. It's 20 Celsius, 68 Fahrenheit. Tourism Sarnia Lampton has a new executive director. Jess Monday has the details.
4: The Board of Directors for Tourism Sarnia Lampton has appointed Adam Veen as the new executive director. He has served as interim executive director since March, guiding the organization through a transition period. Veen has been with TSL since 2021. The Board of Directors said it's confident in Veen's skill set and experience to navigate ever-evolving economic conditions, including tariffs and cross-border travel uncertainty. I'm Jess Monday.
3: Lambton OPP have charged a 16-year-old in an assault investigation in St. Clair Township over the weekend. Police responded to a complaint around midnight Sunday. It's alleged there was an altercation during which a youth assaulted an individual, causing non-life-threatening injuries. The teen from Kitchener is charged with assault and assault causing bodily harm. Two people from Brampton are facing assault, intoxication, and mischief charges following an incident in Grand Bend. Lambton OPP officers were called to an address on Main Street West on September 5th at about 6 in the evening. Police say a vehicle had been damaged and as a result, the 24-year-olds were arrested and charged. Ukrainian President Volodymyr Zelensky is set to meet with Prime Minister Mark Carney in Calgary this morning before addressing cabinet members gathered in Banff, Alberta for a cabinet retreat. Carney says the meeting will focus on the country's shared priorities, including deepening defense, economic and energy cooperation. The Canadian Press says ministers at the retreat will also hear from guest speakers on the economy, Indigenous partnerships and international affairs during closed-door sessions. And big changes are coming to Progressive Auto Sales Arena ahead of the new OHL season. The Sarnia Sting have detailed $2.25 million in privately funded upgrades, including faster walkthrough concessions and a refreshed team store called Sting Authentics. Fans can also look forward to District 94, a brand new restaurant featuring over 19 TVs and live music after every Friday home game. The Sting's home opener is set for Friday, October 2nd against the Sioux Greyhounds. You can also catch every call live on Big Country 103.9. Mix of sun and cloud for today. High of 23, 27 with the humidity. Few clouds tonight, a low of 12. Sunny tomorrow, high of 24, 28 with the humidity. And for Saturday, sunny, a high of 27. It's 20 Celsius, 68 Fahrenheit.
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3: In sports, the Toronto Blue Jays were shut out yesterday. They lost 2-0 to the Athletics. The Jays lost 2 of 3 in Sacramento, but Toronto is still one game back of Cleveland for the final wild card spot in the American League after the Guardians also lost 9-6 to Baltimore. The Detroit Tigers ended a 7-series losing streak with a 7-2 win over Minnesota. The Red Sox lost 6-4 to the LA Angels. The Yankees beat Colorado 6-1. In NFL action, the Seattle Seahawks capped a Super Bowl banner-raising night with another win against the New England Patriots, 13-10. Toronto FC extended their unbeaten run to 7 matches with a dramatic come-from-behind 2-1 victory against Nashville SC at BMO Field. Toronto moves up one spot to 10th in the Eastern Conference with a win. And Alex Formenton is headed back to the NHL. The Edmonton Oilers signed the forward to a 1-year, $850,000 contract. Formenton was one of 5 players accused of a 2018 sexual assault who were acquitted during a 2-month trial in London last summer. I'm Stephanie Shavs.
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0: Sarnia Lambton's Big Country Weather.
1: Mix of sun and cloud for today with a high of 23, slightly warmer with the humidity. Few clouds tonight, a low of 12. Tomorrow, sunny, a high of 24, 28 with the humidity. Sunny again Saturday, a high of 27.
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3: Hi, it's Cordell with our feel-good stories of the day. The OPP of Grey Bruce in Ontario have launched a really sweet new program called Comfort Companions, and it's designed to help kids feel a little safer during difficult or scary situations. They're getting local volunteers to make handmade stuffed toys and to knit blankets that officers can then keep on hand to give to children during those emergency calls. The whole idea being a simple one: give a child something soft, comforting, and made with care when they need it most. Well, a man in London is celebrating his 50th anniversary working at McDonald's. His name is Terry Eagle, and he started as a part-time crew member all the way back in 1976. In fact, he was promoted to manager when he was just 19. Turns out Terry has a top-notch brain, though, because he eventually turned that part-time job into ownership of now 6 McDonald's restaurants. African penguins are critically endangered. It's hard for them to breed. But the Ripley's Aquarium in South Carolina is celebrating a penguin baby boom. They've had 7 African penguin babies born this year. There's a tiny kitten named Zomboy who's doing well after a dramatic rescue in Florida. The 8-week-old kitten was surrendered to the local Humane Society in critical condition and was barely breathing when he arrived. But against all odds, and after multiple procedures and blood transfusions and IV fluids, they nursed him back to health. Zomboy has officially risen from the dead and adopted by one of the Humane Society staff members.
12: I did not anticipate him making it. He was just lifeless. He was cold to the point where his temperature wouldn't even register on a thermometer. He was pale, he was in his final breaths.
13: I didn't hear a heartbeat, and so we were about to kind of pronounce him dead, and all of a sudden he took one agonal breath.
14: He loves just to play rough, so it's nice that he has a couple older brothers around.
12: the ones that we never forget are the ones that we got to too late and couldn't save. So to be able to see him like this today, it's just, he's a miracle kid.
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0: Good morning. It is Mike and Cheryl on our Thursday wake up. And so far, we have given Debbie and Michelle each $1,000 in cash.
1: Maybe you'll be our next winner, but the only way to get in is to qualify. 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
0: And the cue is coming up very soon, so those listening windows up on our website, take a look. 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
1: Yeah, because sometimes we ask you not to text the word Big. 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And then, so when you hear that cue, you text that word and your name to get qualified as well. So sort of like a little bonus secret chance to get in.
0: Big 10K giveaway continues right along in week number 3. Another draw coming up Monday morning.

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1: Good morning, I'm Stephanie Shabs. Mix of sun and cloud today with a high of 23. Right now, 18 Celsius, 64 Fahrenheit. Tourism Sarnia Lambton has a new permanent leader. The board of directors has officially appointed Adam Veen as executive director. Veen, who has been with the organization since 2021 as marketing director and served as interim head since March, was praised by board chair Al Duffy for his deep knowledge of Lambton County. The board has expressed full confidence in Veen's ability to guide local tourism through shifting economic conditions, including cross-border travel trends and tariff impacts. Prime Minister Mark Carney is gathering his cabinet today and tomorrow in the mountain resort town of Banff, Alberta, for closed-door meetings as President Donald Trump's trade war intensifies. The cabinet retreat comes as the Liberal government plans its agenda for the fall sitting of Parliament in less than 2 weeks. And major upgrades are coming to Progressive Auto Sales Arena in Sarnia. The Sarnia Sting have unveiled details on $2.25 million in privately funded renovations ahead of the new OHL season. Highlights include new walkthrough concessions, a revamped team store, and District 94, a new restaurant featuring over 19 big-screen TVs and post-game live music on Friday nights. The Sting's regular season home opener is set for October 2nd. Mix of sun and cloud for today, a high of 23, 27 with the humidity. Few clouds tonight, a low of 12. It's 18 Celsius, 64 Fahrenheit.
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2: Mix of sun and cloud for today with a high of 23, slightly warmer with the humidity. Few clouds tonight, a low of 12. Tomorrow, sunny, a high of 24, 28 with the humidity. Sunny again Saturday, a high of 27.
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6: It is Mike and Cheryl. Good morning. Happy Thursday. The NFL season kicked off last night, and all the time I marvel on how professional athletes do their thing on the field or the ice surface or the court. And I saw an article very recently about everyday things that everyday people do that could be turned into an extreme sport.
7: And we all do them, especially if you have a pet, a dog. In particular?
6: You and I both have one.
7: Yes. Have you ever tried to give your dog a bath, Michael?
6: Yes.
7: That is an extreme sport in itself. You might as well just put on your bathing suit. Like, there's no way you're getting out of there untouched. At least in my case, with my dog.
6: Is there a dog that likes to be bathed that could be turned into an extreme sport?
7: And we all do them, especially if you have a pet, a dog. In particular?
6: You and I both have one.
7: Yes. Have you ever tried to give your dog a bath, Michael?
6: Yes.
7: That is an extreme sport in itself. You might as well just put on your bathing suit. Like, there's no way you're getting out of there untouched. At least in my case, with my dog.
6: Is there a dog that likes to be bathed?

0: Another dog one. How about when the winter turns to spring and all the snow melts and you have all that dog poop? Now, there are some people that will actually go out all the time and pick it up as you go.
1: But it's tough in the winter. It gets covered in snow.
0: Correct. So at the start of spring, you've got all that mess to clean up. I think that itself should be an extreme sport.
1: Mm-hmm. Oh, I agree. At least in the summer, you stay on top of it, right? Because you got to go cut the lawn.
0: Yeah.
1: So you got to go out and pick it up. But in the winter, whole other story. You end up with like a whole garbage bag full of it.
0: How about putting your socks on? How do you do it? Do you sit down? Do you actually do it standing up like a keener?
1: I usually do it while standing up, but
0: I feel
1: like that's just like a good test of my balance. If I can keep doing that. It depends on the day. Sometimes I'm so tired, I like start falling over in the process of putting my socks on.
0: On this article, another one says, my favorite extreme sport is trying to carry all the groceries inside in one trip. So I don't have to go back to the car.
1: Two trips are for the week, Mike.
0: So do you have the bins when you go grocery shopping? Do you do bags or bins?
1: I do bags, but I have a couple of really big reusable grocery bags.
0: Okay.
1: And I recently on a trip had like two bags in one arm, two on the other arm, a giant bag of flour, and I think I had a case of pop.
0: Wow.
1: And you know what? I made it to the door, set it down, and then took the bags inside and then came back out. But I didn't have to go all the way back to the car.
0: How about when you get hungry and you're looking at leftovers in the fridge and you take a gamble on whether or not they're good? Sometimes I will take that gamble.
1: I don't know. I'm usually pretty... It's different with me. I'm the only person in the house.
0: So you know what your leftover situation's like.
1: I know when they went in there. If someone else is cooking in your house, you're like, is this the spaghetti from 2 days ago or from a week and 2 days ago?
0: Everyday extreme sports that we participate in. What would you add to the list? Drop us a text and let us know.
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0: Good morning. It is Mike and Cheryl. Hope you're having a great start to your Thursday, whatever that entails. If you're getting the kids off to school or if you're just kind of enjoying and another cup of coffee and not doing much at all. Hope you're having a great start to your day. And coming up in a few minutes, we'll be chatting with Anna Kelly. Later on this afternoon, she'll be doing a great walk for a great cause across the Gordie Howe International Bridge. Oh, did we mention Anna's 88 years old?
1: And she's doing the walk with her brother, who's 91.
0: Incredible.
1: Yeah, they are going to be hoping to become the oldest duo to not only walk, they're going to walk across the bridge. Then they're going to bike across the bridge too.
0: Oh my goodness. Good for them. So we'll get Anna's story and why they're doing it just after 8 o'clock. And don't forget tomorrow, if you're going stateside, there's going to be a bit of a delay being September 11th tomorrow.
1: Yeah, all border crossings into Michigan will briefly close to commemorate September 11th. So just keep that in mind.
0: So I think they're going to be getting traffic off at the crossings around 8:30-ish. 8:46 is when they're going to start to have the commemoration. And I think all the crossings should be back in business by about 9:20-ish is what they're thinking. But if that affects you tomorrow, if you're going stateside, if you're going to use the crossings, they will be closed for a bit tomorrow.
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8: Sarnia Lambton's Big Country weather.
9: Mix of sun and cloud for today with a high of 23, slightly warmer with the humidity. Few clouds tonight, a low of 12. Tomorrow, sunny, a high of 24, 28 with the humidity. Sunny again Saturday, a high of 27.
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3: 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Mix of sun and cloud today with a high of 23, slightly warmer though with the humidity. It's 18 Celsius, 64 Fahrenheit. 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Ownership has invested $2.25 million into Progressive Auto Sales Arena, bringing faster walk-through concessions, a refreshed retail store, and District 94, a new full-service restaurant complete with live Friday night music. You can experience the new look when the Sarnia Sting drop the puck for their home opener on October 2nd against the Sioux Greyhounds. You can also catch every game live on Big Country 103.9. Tourism Sarnia Lambton has a new executive director. Reporter Jess Monday has the details.
4: The Board of Directors for Tourism Sarnia Lambton has appointed Adam Veen as the new executive director. He has served as interim executive director since March, guiding the organization through a transition period. Veen has been with TSL since 2021. The Board of Directors said it's confident in Veen's skill set and experience to navigate ever-evolving economic conditions, including tariffs and cross-border travel uncertainty. I'm Jess Monday.
3: Now that TSL has a new executive director, what should be the primary focus for promoting the region moving forward? Tell us by voting in our daily online poll at sarnianewstoday.ca. Lambton OPP have laid assault charges against a 16-year-old following a late-night incident in St. Clair Township. It happened on Sunday just after midnight, where police say an altercation left one individual with non-life-threatening injuries. The Kitchener teen faces counts of assault and assault causing bodily harm and is set to appear in Sarnia Court at a later date. Their name is withheld under the Youth Criminal Justice Act. Scientists say the planet just experienced its hottest August on record, driven by human-caused climate change and a strong El Niño. According to a European climate service, global temperatures last month averaged 16.96 degrees Celsius, tied with the all-time record set in July 2023. Global temperatures exceeded pre-industrial levels by 1.65 degrees, surpassing the target set by the Paris Climate Agreement. Experts warn that extreme heat waves, buckling infrastructure, and severe weather will only continue until global fossil fuel emissions drop significantly. And a reminder, there's a hiring event on in Petrolia this morning. Lambton Works Employment Services says they're looking to fill registered early childhood educator, early childhood assistant, cook, and supervisor positions. The job fair is on from 9 until noon at the Lambton Rural Child Care Office in Petrolia. Mix of sun and cloud today, a high of 23, 27 with the humidity. Few clouds tonight, a low of 12. Sunny tomorrow, a high of 24, feeling like 28. It's 18 Celsius, 64 Fahrenheit.
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3: In sports, the Toronto Blue Jays were shut out yesterday. They lost 2-0 to the Athletics. The Jays lost 2 of 3 in Sacramento, but Toronto is still one game back of Cleveland for the final wild card spot in the American League after the Guardians also lost 9-6 to Baltimore. The Detroit Tigers ended a 7-series losing streak with a 7-2 win over Minnesota. The Red Sox lost 6-4 to the LA Angels. The Yankees beat Colorado 6-1. In NFL action, the Seattle Seahawks capped a Super Bowl banner-raising night with another win against the New England Patriots, 13-10. Toronto FC extended their unbeaten run to 7 matches with a dramatic come-from-behind 2-1 victory against Nashville SC at BMO Field. Toronto moves up one spot to 10th in the Eastern Conference with the win. And Alex Formenton is headed back to the NHL. The Edmonton Oilers signed the forward to a 1-year, $850,000 contract. Formenton was one of 5 players accused of a 2018 sexual assault who were acquitted during a 2-month trial in London last summer. I'm Stephanie Shavs.
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0: Sarnia Lambton's Big Country Weather.
1: Mix of sun and cloud for today with a high of 23, slightly warmer with the humidity. Few clouds tonight, a low of 12. Tomorrow, sunny, a high of 24, 28 with the humidity. Sunny again Saturday, a high of 27.
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9: A very heartwarming story. A little bit later on today, if you can make it to the Gordie Howe International Bridge, there is a special walk going on. Anna Kelly and her brother Al. Anna joins us right now. She is 88 years old. Good morning, Anna. Thanks for being here.
10: Good morning. I'm happy to be here.
9: So you and Al are embarking on quite something across the Gordie Howe International Bridge later on today.
10: Yes. Weather permitting. I think it looks pretty good, though. We're hoping to do it.
9: So talk about where the inspiration for this walk came from.
10: Well, when the Gordie Howe Bridge first opened up, we heard about this person being the first and that person being the first. And so my brother called me and he said, you know, you and I should bike across the bridge and walk back as the oldest pair to do this, and we'd be doing both walking and biking, and not too many people our age are still biking, so maybe we'll be the first to do that. So he was telling someone about our plans, and they suggested we collect money for it. So right away we thought of Child Can was so good to us last year when my grandson was sick with cancer. He had brain cancer and passed away in December. And Child Can, they gave us parking permits that we didn't have to pay for parking. They gave us food vouchers for the cafeteria, and they just supported us constantly.
11: So tell us a little bit about your grandson, Mateo, who unfortunately you mentioned passed away of terminal brain cancer, and why it was so important to sort of, you know, do this walk in his memory.
10: Well, he was such a unique little guy. He was the youngest of my grandkids. And when he was little, they all enjoyed him so much, throwing him from one to the other. And as he got older, he loved dancing. We still have a video of him dancing with his cousins, just dancing. He loved that, or Just Dance, I think it's called. And he was still doing quite well. But then there were other symptoms that started to appear. And on the weekend that he was admitted and diagnosed, he started to drool a little bit, and his walk wasn't steady. So my daughter took him into emergency. They took a CT scan and told her right then and there that he has a brain tumor, that it was inoperable and incurable.
9: Have you ever done walks like this in terms of length before, Anna?
10: Well, it might be the longest walk that I've done for any reason like this, but I biked a lot for 13 years. After I turned 65, I biked 75 kilometers, excuse me, for MS in Niagara Falls. I'd go down there every August and bike close to 75 kilometers for MS and collected money for them. I did that for 13 years until I was 77.
9: Again, 1 o'clock this afternoon, Gordie Howe International Bridge. So people that can make it there, Anna, this afternoon, you will gladly get donations from folks who want to donate?
10: Oh, for sure. The more donations, the better. Wish us luck.
9: We wish you all the luck in the world. Anna, thank you so much for this, and good luck today.
10: Thank you very much.

0: Sarnia Lambton's Big Country. Turn up the country. Heck yeah. 103.9.
1: Banjo.

0: Good morning to you as we get going on this Thursday. Whatever your plans are for the day, it is Mike and Cheryl. Pretty nice day ahead and looks like a pretty good weekend right throughout. Details coming up shortly. And in about 15 minutes, we will talk about their first world problems. What kind of everyday inconveniences that drive us nuts.
1: Mm-hmm. Like the fact that you buy 10 hot dogs, a pack of 10. Mm-hmm. But the buns only come in a pack of 8.
0: It's been one of those things that's been around for decades, right? We still haven't figured that out. That's one of them. We'll discuss more, and we'll get some of your suggestions. What kind of first world problem, everyday inconvenience, kind of irks you? We'll talk about the list we've got in about 15 minutes.

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3: Good morning, I'm Stephanie Shabs. Mix of sun and cloud today with a high of 23. Right now, 18 Celsius, 64 Fahrenheit. Tourism Sarnia Lambton has a new permanent leader. The board of directors has officially appointed Adam Veen as executive director. Veen, who has been with the organization since 2021 as marketing director and served as interim head since March, was praised by board chair Al Duffy for his deep knowledge of Lambton County. The board has expressed full confidence in Veen's ability to guide local tourism through shifting economic conditions, including cross-border travel trends and tariff impacts. Prime Minister Mark Carney is gathering his cabinet today and tomorrow in the mountain resort town of Banff, Alberta, for closed-door meetings as President Donald Trump's trade war intensifies. The cabinet retreat comes as the Liberal government plans its agenda for the fall sitting of Parliament in less than 2 weeks. And major upgrades are coming to Progressive Auto Sales Arena in Sarnia. The Sarnia Sting have unveiled details on $2.25 million in privately funded renovations ahead of the new OHL season. Highlights include new walkthrough concessions, a revamped team store, and District 94, a new restaurant featuring over 19 big-screen TVs and post-game live music on Friday nights. The Sting's regular season home opener is set for October 2nd. Mix of sun and cloud for today, a high of 23, 27 with the humidity. Few clouds tonight, a low of 12. It's 18 Celsius, 64 Fahrenheit.
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0: scissors? Packages are ridiculous. Because, yeah, you do. You need another one just to get in there. Or in the case of my house, we have 5 pairs of scissors because the kids always take a pair and then they take them to goodness knows where. So we've lost the scissors. But then when they come back, we've got 5. We've got a lot of them. How about losing the end of the scotch tape when you want it?
1: Oh, yes. Or like clear packing tape. It's impossible to find it again. And then when you do find it, it's hard to like try to get it. Pull back up again so you can use it.
0: Here's one that I do not understand after all these years. You've got 10 hot dogs in a package, right? Generally 10 hot dogs, but you've only got 8 buns in a package. So if you're going to have... That's kind of the OCD in me, though, I think that drives me insane. Because you can even it out over time. But why is there 10 hot dogs and only 8 buns?
1: Yeah, that is very frustrating. I haven't had to do this in a little while, but remember trying to open a juice box with those tiny plastic straws?
0: Funny you say that. I had a juice box last weekend.
1: Really?
0: That's right. We just had some around the house. It's like, I'm going to have a juice box. And it was delightful. But yeah, trying to get that, it's sharp, trying to poke it into the juice box, but it's still a pain in the butt.
1: What might even be worse, though, is those Kool-Aid jammers. No. Where it's like that, like, pack
0: like
1: thing.
0: Like a Capri Sun?
1: Yes. Ugh.
0: How about mismatched Tupperware lids and containers? How many of these do you have in your home?
1: Oh, the number of times I'll find the right size container for whatever leftovers, and then I cannot find the lid to save my life.
0: I'll find a Tupperware container, and then I'll find a lid that kind of looks like it might fit over nicely, and it just doesn't by a half an inch.
1: And then you spend 10 minutes trying to make it fit.
0: How about the phone charger you think is charging, but it didn't charge overnight?
1: Oh, man. I had to go and replace a phone charger recently because I think the cable went wonky. On it, got a little bent, used up over too many times, and phone wasn't charging. You get up in the morning and you're like, and my phone's at 3%. Great.
0: And this last one here, now I do appreciate where stores are going to paper bags more instead of plastic to help out the environment and that whole thing. That's great. However, when you get a paper bag, I'm always going to think I'm ripping it and something's going to fall out.
1: Oh, I had an issue the other day with a Ziploc bag, like one of those zipper top bags. It wasn't an actual Ziploc one because that probably wouldn't have. I think it was a cheap dollar store one. Put something in it and immediately ripped the hole and went, fell on the floor. I was just like, are you kidding me?
0: Everything we've mentioned is a first world problem for sure, but what's another everyday inconvenience that drives you nuts? Let us know. We'd love to hear it.
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0: have to.
1: Good morning. Hope you're having a great start to your Thursday. A nice morning around here. Expect that to continue. Temperatures mid-20s later on this afternoon. Details coming up very shortly. And for the next few days, I believe starting today, we're giving you the chance to see not one act, but two acts together on stage at Caesars Windsor.
2: Dean Brody and the Reklaws are bringing their Hometown Heroes Tour to Caesars Windsor on Friday, November 20th. 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
1: I love both of those acts. Dean Brody, the Reklaws, and they're together? 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Dean Brody, Reklaws, Caesars Windsor, and the Hometown Heroes Tour. 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
9: Mix of sun and cloud for today with a high of 23, slightly warmer with the humidity. Few clouds tonight, a low of 12. Tomorrow, sunny, a high of 24, 28 with the humidity. Sunny again Saturday, a high of 27.
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1: With an update from SarniaNewsToday.ca, I'm Stephanie Shabs. Mix of sun and cloud today with a high of 23, 27 with the humidity. It's 19 Celsius, 66 Fahrenheit. Callers to the Sarnia Newsroom reporting a crash earlier this morning near Lake Road Public School on Lakeshore Road. Motorists may want to avoid that area for the time being. Big changes are coming to Progressive Auto Sales Arena ahead of the new OHL season. The Sarnia Sting have detailed $2.25 million in privately funded upgrades, including faster walkthrough concessions and a refreshed team store called Sting Authentics. Fans can also look forward to District 94, a brand new restaurant featuring over 19 TVs and live music every Friday. The Sting's home opener is set for Friday, October 2nd against the Sioux. 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Tourism Sarnia Lampton has named a new executive director. Jess Monday has the details.
2: The Board of Directors for Tourism Sarnia Lampton has appointed Adam Veen as the new executive director. He has served as interim executive director since March, guiding the organization through a transition period. Veen has been with TSL since 2021. The Board of Directors said it's confident in Veen's skill set and experience to navigate ever-evolving economic conditions, including tariffs and cross-border travel uncertainty. I'm Jess Monday.
1: Lampton OPP have charged a 16-year-old in an assault investigation in St. Clair Township over the weekend. Officers, just after midnight Sunday, responded to a complaint. It's alleged an altercation had occurred during which a youth assaulted an individual, causing non-life-threatening injuries. The teen from Kitchener is charged with assault and assault causing bodily harm. And Ukrainian President Volodymyr Zelensky is set to meet with Prime Minister Mark Carney in Calgary this morning before addressing cabinet members gathered in Banff, Alberta for a cabinet retreat. Carney says the meeting will focus on the country's shared priorities, including deepening defense, economic, and energy cooperation. The Canadian press says ministers at the retreat will also hear from guest speakers on the economy, Indigenous partnerships, and international affairs during closed-door sessions. Mix of sun and cloud for today, a high of 23, feeling like 27 with the humidity. Few clouds for tonight, a low of 12. Sunny tomorrow, high of 24, feeling like 28. Sunny again Saturday with a high of 27. Right now, it's 19 Celsius, 66 Fahrenheit. In sports, the Toronto Blue Jays were shut out yesterday. They lost 2-0 to the Athletics. The Jays lost 2 of 3 in Sacramento, but Toronto is still one game back of Cleveland for the final wild card spot in the American League after the Guardians also lost 9-6 to Baltimore. The Detroit Tigers ended a 7-series losing streak with a 7-2 win over Minnesota. The Red Sox lost 6-4 to the LA Angels. The Yankees beat Colorado 6-1. In NFL action, the Seattle Seahawks capped a Super Bowl banner-raising night with another win against the New England Patriots, 13-10. Toronto FC extended their unbeaten run to 7 matches with a dramatic come-from-behind 2-1 victory against Nashville SC at BMO Field. Toronto moves up one spot to 10th in the Eastern Conference with the win. And Alex Formenton is headed back to the NHL. The Edmonton Oilers signed the forward to a 1-year, $850,000 contract. Formenton was one of 5 players accused of a 2018 sexual assault who were acquitted during a 2-month trial in London last summer. I'm Stephanie Shabbs.
0: Sarnia Lampton's Big Country. 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

0: Wake up. 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
1: The Big Breakfast with Mike and Cheryl.
2: It's a daily scoop. Megan Patrick, Mitchell Tenpenny, they are officially parents.
3: Megan announced the other morning on social media to say Ember James Tenpenny made her grand entrance into the world on September 1st at 3:03 a.m. She added that we are just in awe and so grateful that God chose us to be her parents. Last few days have been the most beautifully exhausting days, and we're just trying to soak up every second with our sweet Emmy girl.
2: Ember James, beautiful name. So congrats to those two. Dolly Parton's Life of Many Colors Museum will open up in a couple of weeks inside her Songteller Hotel in Nashville, September 29th.
3: It'll span the hotel's entire third floor and feature rarely seen personal items, interactive exhibits, and a recreation of the small Smoky Mountain cabin where Dolly grew up. 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
2: So 245 rooms, there's a cafe, two live entertainment venues, and museum tickets will go on sale in just less than 3 weeks on the 29th of September.
3: And they just actually released the floor plan, so you can get an early glimpse of the layout ahead of opening day. You can check that out at dollyslifeofmanycolors.com.
2: And Ella Langley's Choosin' Texas, maybe you've heard of that song. It scores a 21st week at number one on the Hot 100 chart.
3: But that's not all. It's also number one on Billboard's Songs of the Summer chart. It's followed by I Knew It, I Knew You by Taylor Swift at number two. And Ella's Be Her comes in at the third spot. Five out of the top 10 on the list are actually country songs.
2: Nice.
3: You got Stella Lefty's Boston and I Can't Love You Anymore from Ella and Morgan Wallen. So country music really dominated the Songs of Summer this year.
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4: The weather.
5: Mix of sun and cloud for today with a high of 23, slightly warmer with the humidity. Few clouds tonight, a low of 12. Tomorrow, sunny, a high of 24, 28 with the humidity. Sunny again Saturday, a high of 27.
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1: Hey, good morning. It is Mike and Cheryl and the Big Breakfast into our last few minutes for another day. We will get you ready for the weekend again tomorrow morning, bright and early. Staying on the road tonight as we get ready closer to the regular season.
2: Yeah, almost wrapped up the preseason, but they've got a couple more games. So tonight they're in London at 7 p.m. and then they'll be back home Friday night hosting the Knights at 7:05. And if you go to sarnianewstoday.ca, you can check out some of the details about the new and improved things they're doing to Progressive Auto Sales Arena. $2.25 million worth of upgrades there.
1: That is significant. 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So again, as Cheryl mentioned, sarnianewstoday.ca. 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
2: Are you excited for pumpkin spice season?
1: Nope.
2: That was a quick answer.
1: Oh, wait. Should I have waited a little bit before answering?
2: Or is it just because you're still in summer mode right now?
1: A little bit of column A, a little bit of column B. I am in summer mode, but I'm finding the PSLs just a little bit too sweet for my liking. You know,
2: well,
1: just
2: a
1: bit too much.
2: You can ask for half the amount of the, like, syrup in it.
1: That's too much effort. That's too much.
2: You'll just stick to your regular, what do you get, black coffee or?
1: No, I'm two cream, one sugar guy. Yeah, that's not too much, but the custom-made PSLs, that's too much for me. Do you enjoy the pumpkin spice? That is what we're asking. The big question at bigcountry1039.com. We'll have the results tomorrow morning. Enjoy the rest of your Friday. We'll get into the weekend together tomorrow.

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2: Hi, it's Cordell with our feel-good stories of the day. The OPP of Grey Bruce in Ontario have launched a really sweet new program called Comfort Companions, and it's designed to help kids feel a little safer.

0: During difficult or scary situations. They're getting local volunteers to make handmade stuffed toys and knit blankets that officers can then keep on hand to give to children during those emergency calls. The whole idea being a simple one: give a child something soft, comforting, and made with care when they need it most. One of the sad stories that came out of the Windsor tornado a week ago involved a huge willow tree that had been around for a very long time, part of the Campo family's legacy for 70 years. The family planted it back in 1953 at Riverfront Park Coventry Gardens, but it was destroyed by those more than 160 kilometer per hour winds. But as it turns out, there is a comforting twist to the story. A few years ago, city staff took cuttings from it and made a clone of the tree, and they planted it right beside the original. It survived the tornado, so in a way, that age-old tree is still growing and living. A group of people were out kayaking and floating near Point Pelee National Park the other day when strong winds suddenly began pushing them further and further away from shore. Emergency crews were called, including police, paramedics, and the Coast Guard, as the group struggled to get back. But while all that was happening, a civilian happened to be nearby on a jet ski, and he turned around and joined the rescue. Working together, the Good Samaritan and the emergency crews got everyone safely back to shore, and nobody was hurt. Well, a man in London is celebrating his 50th anniversary working at McDonald's. His name is Terry Eagle, and he started as a part-time crew member all the way back in 1976. In fact, he was promoted to manager when he was just 19. Turns out Terry has a top-notch brain, though, because he eventually turned that part-time job into ownership of now 6 McDonald's restaurants. African penguins are critically endangered. It's hard for them to breed. But a Ripley's Aquarium is celebrating a first, a penguin baby boom. They've had 7 African penguin babies born this year. And a tiny kitten is in the news for his determination to live. He was brought into the Humane Society in very rough shape. They didn't think he was going to make it, but somehow he did. And eventually was adopted by a member of the Humane Society.
1: I did not anticipate him making it. He was just lifeless. He was cold to the point where his temperature wouldn't even register on a thermometer. He was pale in his final breaths.
2: I didn't hear a heartbeat, and so we were about to kind of pronounce him dead. And all of a sudden, he took one agonal breath.
3: He loves just to play love, so it's nice that he has a couple older brothers around.
1: The ones that we never forget are the ones that we got to too late and couldn't save. So to be able to see him like this today, it's just, he's a miracle kid.
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5: Mix of sun and cloud for today with a high of 23, slightly warmer with the humidity. Few clouds tonight, a low of 12. Tomorrow, sunny, a high of 24, 28 with the humidity. Sunny again Saturday, a high of 27.
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4: 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There's a new executive director for Tourism Sarnia Lambton. Adam Veen, who has been with TSL since 2021, has been appointed to the role as of September 8th. TSL has been without a permanent executive director since the end of March. Full details are posted on our website. Ukrainian President Volodymyr Zelensky is set to meet with Prime Minister Mark Carney in Calgary this morning before addressing cabinet members gathered in Banff, Alberta for a cabinet retreat. And scientists say the planet just experienced its hottest August on record, driven by human-caused climate change and a strong El Niño. According to the European Climate Service, Copernicus, global temperatures last month averaged 16.96 degrees Celsius, tied with the all-time record set in July 2023. Mix of sun and cloud today, a high of 23, 27 with the humidity. Few clouds tonight, a low of 12, sunny tomorrow with a high of 24.
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4: In sports, the Toronto Blue Jays were shut out yesterday. They lost 2-0 to the Athletics. The Jays lost 2 of 3 in Sacramento, but Toronto is still one game back of Cleveland for the final wild card spot in the American League after the Guardians also lost 9-6 to Baltimore. The Detroit Tigers ended a 7-series losing streak with a 7-2 win over Minnesota. The Red Sox lost 6-4 to the LA Angels. The Yankees beat Colorado 6-1. In NFL action, the Seattle Seahawks capped a Super Bowl banner-raising night with another win against the New England Patriots, 13-10. Toronto FC extended their unbeaten run to 7 matches with a dramatic come-from-behind 2-1 victory against Nashville SC at BMO Field. Toronto moves up one spot to 10th in the Eastern Conference with a win. And Alex Formenton is headed back to the NHL. The Edmonton Oilers signed the forward to a 1-year, $850,000 contract. Formenton was one of 5 players accused of a 2018 sexual assault who were acquitted during a 2-month trial in London last summer. I'm Stephanie Shabbs.
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0: Sonia Lampton's Big Country Weather.
1: Mix of sun and cloud for today with a high of 23, slightly warmer with the humidity. Few clouds tonight, a low of 12. Tomorrow, sunny, a high of 24, 28 with the humidity. Sunny again Saturday, a high of 27.
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Jelly Roll with Lainey Wilson. The song's called Save Me. Sarnia Lampton's Big Country 103.9. Hey, it's Eve, and released just before Labor Day, the Léger Happiness Index 2026 showed a nice bounce back for Canadian morale. Any idea where that's come from? Yes, we know. Anyways, national happiness is up. When it comes to provinces, Quebec ranked the happiest province, and that was followed by Newfoundland and Labrador and New Brunswick. Prince Edward Island scored the lowest. When it comes to happiest cities among major metropolis areas, Montreal was number one, followed by Brampton, and Toronto came in third. As for our little gem here, did we rank on the list? Oh, we probably would have, but we have this beautiful little gem called Sarnia Lampton, and we don't need anyone else knowing how nice it is here, do we?

0: today with a high of 23, slightly warmer with the humidity. Few clouds tonight, a low of 12. Tomorrow, sunny, a high of 24, 28 with the humidity. Sunny again Saturday, a high of 27.
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5: 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There's a new executive director for Tourism Sarnia Lambton. Adam Veen, who has been with TSL since 2021, has been appointed to the role as of September 8th. TSL has been without a permanent executive director since the end of March. Full details are posted on our website. Ukrainian President Volodymyr Zelensky is set to meet with Prime Minister Mark Carney in Calgary this morning, before addressing cabinet members gathered in Banff, Alberta for a cabinet retreat. And scientists say the planet just experienced its hottest August on record, driven by human-caused climate change and a strong El Niño. According to the European Climate Service, Copernicus, global temperatures last month averaged 16.96 degrees Celsius, tied with the all-time record set in July 2023. Mix of sun and cloud today, a high of 23, 27 with the humidity. Few clouds tonight, a low of 12. Sunny tomorrow with a high of 24.
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5: In sports, the Toronto Blue Jays were shut out yesterday. They lost 2-0 to the Athletics. The Jays lost 2 of 3 in Sacramento, but Toronto is still one game back of Cleveland for the final wildcard spot in the American League after the Guardians also lost 9-6 to Baltimore. The Detroit Tigers ended a 7-series losing streak with a 7-2 win over Minnesota. The Red Sox lost 6-4 to the LA Angels. The Yankees beat Colorado 6-1. In NFL action, the Seattle Seahawks capped a Super Bowl banner-raising night with another win against the New England Patriots, 13-10. Toronto FC extended their unbeaten run to 7 matches with a dramatic come-from-behind 2-1 victory against Nashville SC at BMO Field. Toronto moves up one spot to 10th in the Eastern Conference with the win. And Alex Formenton is headed back to the NHL. The Edmonton Oilers signed the forward to a 1-year, $850,000 contract. Formenton was one of 5 players accused of a 2018 sexual assault who were acquitted during a 2-month trial in London last summer. I'm Stephanie Shabs.
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Sarnia Lambton's Big Country 103.9. So whether it's downtown, the Point, Sombra, or the Grove, all of these places have something in common that researchers say is a real boost to our overall health. The mystery revealed coming up. Jason Aldean now, and don't tell on me.

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1: Mix of sun and cloud for today with a high of 23, slightly warmer with the humidity. Few clouds tonight, a low of 12. Tomorrow, sunny, a high of 24, 28 with the humidity. Sunny again Saturday, a high of 27.
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Honeybee from Blake Shelton, Sarnia Lambton's Big Country 103.9. So what's the thing we have here in Sarnia Lambton that is giving our health a boost? It's the lake. Yes, it's the lake. Being near water really does make us happier. This according to Green Spaces. And people who live near the coast are generally healthier too. Other studies have shown that when people even see pictures of natural green spaces and natural blue, people's stress levels drop. So if you're thinking about moving to a bigger city, hey, yeah, you might have more amenities, but you would definitely miss being by the lake. I can't imagine not living by Lake Huron. It's literally a 4-minute walk from my house, and that late night lake music lulls me to sleep.

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2: With an update from SarniaNewsToday.ca, I'm Melanie Irwin. Minor injuries were reported in a multi-vehicle crash this morning. Sarnia Fire Rescue, Sarnia Police, and Lambton EMS responded to a three-vehicle collision at the intersection of Michigan Line and Waterworks Road. Damage to the vehicles is said to be significant. However, no serious injuries were reported. Motorists are advised to avoid the area for the time being while the scene is cleared. Further details, including possible charges, were not immediately available. A gas leak at CW Hospital in Petrolia forced ambulances to be redirected to Sarnia for about 3 hours last night. Josh Boyce has details.
3: In an email, Blue Water Health says the leak prompted the evacuation of the emergency department and acute care unit. The Petrolia and North Enniskillen Fire Department and Enbridge Gas went to the hospital and the gas supply was shut off. Patients have since returned to their rooms and normal operations have resumed. Blue Water Health says there were no injuries and thanks staff, physicians, first responders, and community partners for their quick response and assistance in ensuring the safety of patients and staff. I'm Josh Boyce.
2: Construction activity in Sarnia is ahead of last year's pace. A total of 43 building permits were issued at City Hall last month, valued at over $4.77 million. A $675,000 permit for an interior fit-up at the Sarnia Medical Group on Dundas Street was issued in August, as well as a $1.5 million permit for a new home on Lakeshore Road. A permit was also issued for renovations at Progressive Auto Sales Arena, valued at $75,000. The monthly stats included three permits for single-family dwellings, bringing the year-to-date total for new homes to 26. To date, 309 permits have been issued in Sarnia. That's up from 275 in the first 8 months of 2025. Premier Doug Ford has reshuffled his cabinet to prepare Ontario for an escalating trade war with the United States. Ford announced the changes today, stating the new lineup will help protect local workers and businesses from incoming American tariffs. Notable updates include the creation of a new associate minister for AI adoption to boost business productivity and former Olympic rower Brian Saunderson stepping in as minister of sport. Ford says the refreshed team will focus on cutting red tape and keeping Ontario's economy competitive for the long haul. AC/DC has canceled its concert in Toronto next week because of damage at Rogers Stadium. It took a beating in last week's storm. It says parts of the venue will need to be rebuilt. And we told you this morning that Tourism Sarnia Lambton recently appointed a new executive director. It has us wondering what you think the primary focus for promoting the region should be moving forward. Let us know by voting in our poll question of the day at sarnianewstoday.ca. Increasing cloudiness this afternoon, a high of 24, humidex at 28, clearing tonight, a low of 11. Right now it's 23 Celsius, feeling like 26. I'm Melanie Irwin.
3: In sports, the Sarnia Sting are in London to battle the Knights in OHL preseason play. The Sting have two losses and a shootout loss so far in exhibition action. They'll host the Knights tomorrow for a rematch at Progressive Auto Sales Arena. Puck drop is set for 7 both nights. Owen Sound is home to Brampton. The Greater Ontario Hockey League's regular season begins as Pelham heads to Ayr. The Sarnia Legionnaires will have to wait until next Thursday for their season opener at home to Kamoka. It's a quiet day around Major League Baseball, just 5 games on tap. Action includes Tampa and Atlanta, Texas and Seattle, the Yankees welcoming Colorado. The Blue Jays are back home at Rogers Center this weekend for a 3-game series against Baltimore. Max Scherzer is expected to start tomorrow. Toronto is 1 game back of Cleveland for the final American League wildcard spot. Week 1 of the NFL season continues as the LA Rams face the San Francisco 49ers in Melbourne, Australia. Kickoff is set for 8:35 Eastern Time tonight. Seattle won last night's opener 13-10 against New England in a rematch of last season's Super Bowl. And the U.S. Open tennis tournament continues with women's semifinal matches. Coco Gauff faces Elena Rybakina, and Aryna Sabalenka battles Jessica Pegula. I'm Josh Boys.
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3: Here are today's obituary announcements. Art Moffitt, age 80 of Wilkesport, passed away on September 7th. 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

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Hope you're having a good day. It's Eve. And who has been named best country for retirement? I'll let you know in a few minutes. Here's Ella Langley and Be Her.

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1: Increasing cloudiness this afternoon, high of 24, humidex at 28, clearing tonight, a low of 11. Sunny Friday, high of 25, humidex at 29, cloudy on Saturday, high of 27.
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Jason Aldean, you make it easy. Sarnia Lampton's Big Country 103.9. So what country's been named best for retirement? Greece. Has Greece been on your radar? Well, according to a new financial report by financial consulting firm Hoxton Wealth, factors like cost of living, taxation, healthcare, economic stability were considered. Greece also received high marks for its dry, sunny climate and relaxed lifestyle. So I'm going to have to Google that. Yes. Panama ranks second for safety, travel, connectivity, and overall climate and lifestyle. Costa Rica secured the third spot, followed by Portugal. Canada did take a tumble down to 20th spot. Phone, keys, wallet, Lainey Wilson now featuring John Mayer.

0: country.
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1: Ain't it crazy, baby? I just one drink could change things. Who'd ever thought we'd make it? 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Sparks flying over Bud Lights. 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
1: Good afternoon, I'm Melanie Irwin. Traffic was disrupted following a three-vehicle crash at Michigan Line and Waterworks Road this morning. Sarnia Fire, Police, and Lambton EMS all responded to the scene. While there was significant damage to the vehicles involved, only minor injuries were reported. Part of Petrolia Hospital was evacuated last night following a natural gas leak. Fire Chief Rick Cousins says a contractor was on site installing a sprinkler system and came into contact with a gas line while drilling through a wall. Blue Water Health says the emergency department and acute care unit were evacuated just before 8 p.m. No one was injured, and the hospital is thanking its staff, physicians, first responders, and community partners for their quick response and assistance. Sarnia's building boom is outpacing last year, with 43 permits issued last month worth nearly $4.8 million. Big August projects include a $1.5 million home on Lakeshore Road and a major interior fit-up for the Sarnia Medical Group on Dundas. So far this year, the city has issued 309 permits, which is up significantly from this time last year. And Premier Doug Ford has reshuffled his cabinet as Ontario prepares for an escalating trade war with the U.S. Ford says the refreshed lineup is designed to protect local businesses from incoming American tariffs. Increasing cloudiness this afternoon, high of 24, humidex at 28, clearing tonight, a low of 11. I'm Melanie Irwin.
2: In sports, the Sarnia Sting are in London to battle the Knights in OHL preseason play. The Sting have two losses and a shootout loss so far in exhibition action. They'll host the Knights tomorrow for a rematch at Progressive Auto Sales Arena. Puck drop is set for 7 both nights. Owen Sound is home to Brampton. The Greater Ontario Hockey League's regular season begins as Pelham heads to Ayr. The Sarnia Legionnaires will have to wait until next Thursday for their season opener at home to Kamoka. It's a quiet day around Major League Baseball, just 5 games on tap. Action includes Tampa and Atlanta, Texas and Seattle, the Yankees welcoming Colorado. The Blue Jays are back home at Rogers Center this weekend for a 3-game series against Baltimore. Max Scherzer is expected to start tomorrow. Toronto is 1 game back of Cleveland for the final American League wildcard spot. Week 1 of the NFL season continues as the LA Rams face the San Francisco 49ers in Melbourne, Australia. Kickoff is set for 8:35 Eastern Time tonight. Seattle won last night's opener 13-10 against New England in a rematch of last season's Super Bowl. And the U.S. Open tennis tournament continues with women's semifinal matches. Coco Gauff faces Elena Rybakina and Aryna Sabalenka battles Jessica Pegula. I'm Josh Boyes.
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So can you imagine having to choose between your career and close friends or having children? Well, this was a real question, and what the findings are coming up. Here's Taylor Swift now, and I knew it. I knew you.

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1: Increasing cloudiness this afternoon, high of 24, humidex at 28, clearing tonight, a low of 11. Sunny Friday, high of 25, humidex at 29, cloudy on Saturday, high of 27.
2: And that's 72. Okay, second hole, shall we?
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Dustin Lynch with Small Town Boy, Sonia Lampton's Big Country, 103.9. So here's the truth. Ipsos found Canadians currently see having an enjoyable career and having close friends as really important to leading a fulfilling life, more so than having children. Yes, Ipsos did this poll about the evolving Canadian family and Canadian family values. There is also a strong desire for both parents to contribute to the household income. It can't just be one. But also, on the other side of it, a majority believe that a preschool child suffers if both parents work. So one parent or other needs to be home with the little ones. Well, not all families can afford that. And if I think back, my parents worked. We had a babysitter. We had our Nona. And I think I'm pretty well adjusted and fine. And my kids went to daycare and I'm blessed with compassionate, smart, clear-headed young adults. So while we both work, we also did prioritize raising our kids so they had more of our time than most. That was very, very important to us. But we both had to work to make our household work.

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0: traveling in Point Edward today. A water main break on Simpson Street has cut off water to the neighborhood and shut down the road to through traffic. Environmental services crews are making repairs with only local access permitted at this time. Officials expect to have the water back on and work wrapped up by 6. Some drivers faced delays following a 3-vehicle crash at Michigan Line and Waterworks Road in Sarnia this morning. Sarnia Fire, Police, and Lambton EMS all responded to the intersection. Despite heavy damage to the vehicles, officials say those involved escaped with only minor injuries. A contractor's drilling mistake triggered a late-night evacuation at Petrolius Hospital. Fire Chief Rick Cousins says a worker installing a new sprinkler system accidentally hit a natural gas line while drilling through a wall around 8 p.m. Emergency crews quickly evacuated the ER and acute care unit, and thankfully no one was hurt. Bluewater Health is praising staff, first responders, and community partners for their swift action to keep patients safe. And Sarnia's building market is on a roll. City Hall issued 43 permits last month, worth nearly $4.8 million. That brings the city's total to 309 permits so far this year, keeping construction well ahead of last year's pace. Increasing cloudiness this afternoon, high of 24, Humidex at 28. Clearing tonight, a low of 11. I'm Melanie Irwin.
1: In sports, the Sarnia Sting are in London to battle the Knights in OHL preseason play. The Sting have 2 losses and a shootout loss so far in exhibition action. They'll host the Knights tomorrow for a rematch at Progressive Auto Sales Arena. Puck drop is set for 7 both nights. Owen Sound is home to Brampton. The Greater Ontario Hockey League's regular season begins as Pelham heads to Ayr. The Sarnia Legionnaires will have to wait until next Thursday for their season opener at home to Kamoka. It's a quiet day around Major League Baseball, just 5 games on tap. Action includes Tampa and Atlanta, Texas and Seattle, the Yankees welcoming Colorado. The Blue Jays are back home at Rogers Center this weekend for a 3-game series against Baltimore. Max Scherzer is expected to start tomorrow. Toronto is 1 game back of Cleveland for the final American League wildcard spot. Week 1 of the NFL season continues as the LA Rams face the San Francisco 49ers in Melbourne, Australia. Kickoff is set for 8:35 Eastern Time tonight. Seattle won last night's opener 13-10 against New England in a rematch of last season's Super Bowl. And the U.S. Open tennis tournament continues with women's semifinal matches. Coco Gauff faces Elena Rybakina and Aryna Sabalenka battles Jessica Pegula. I'm Josh Boys.
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Sarnia Lambton's Big Country 103.9, giving you tickets to the Sarnia Sting. The Sting are playing tomorrow night. Game time, 7 p.m. Thanks for all the texts that came in. And congratulations going out to Bruce, who's won some tickets. Here's Bailey Zimmerman.

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1: Increasing cloudiness this afternoon, high of 24, humidex at 28, clearing tonight, a low of 11. Sunny Friday, high of 25, humidex at 29, cloudy on Saturday, high of 27.
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Brian with someone else calling you baby. Sonya Lampton's Big Country 103.9. So have you been up and around the office or have you been sitting for quite some time doing your work? Well, it's time to get up. Bottom line is short, regular breaks boost our energy levels at work. So if you're feeling like you're in a slump right now, a little walk around the office, a little stroll around the office might do you a world of good. Latest research says 10-minute breaks or micro breaks boost an employee's energy and decreases our fatigue through the day. So get up, shake it off, and have a stroll around the office. And hey, why not check in with the workmates? Here's Shaboozy and Cowgirl.

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1: Increasing cloudiness this afternoon, high of 24, humidex at 28, clearing tonight, a low of 11. Sunny Friday, high of 25, humidex at 29, cloudy on Saturday, high of 27.
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3: Good afternoon. I'm Melanie Irwin. Heads up if you're traveling in Point Edward today. A water main break on Simpson Street has cut off water to the neighborhood and shut down the road to through traffic. Environmental services crews are making repairs with only local access permitted at this time. Officials expect to have the water back on and work wrapped up by 6. Some drivers faced delays following a 3-vehicle crash at Michigan Line and Waterworks Road in Sarnia this morning. Sarnia Fire, Police, and Lambton EMS all responded to the intersection. Despite heavy damage to the vehicles, officials say those involved escaped with only minor injuries. A contractor's drilling mistake triggered a late-night evacuation at Petrolia's Hospital. Fire Chief Rick Cousins says a worker installing a new sprinkler system accidentally hit a natural gas line while drilling through a wall around 8 p.m. Emergency crews quickly evacuated the ER and acute care unit, and thankfully no one was hurt. Blue Water Health is praising staff, first responders, and community partners for their swift action to keep patients safe. And Sarnia's building market is on a roll. City Hall issued 43 permits last month, worth nearly $4.8 million. That brings the city's total to 309 permits so far this year, keeping construction well ahead of last year's pace. Increasing cloudiness this afternoon, high of 24, humidex at 28, clearing tonight, a low of 11. I'm Melanie Irwin.
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5: In sports, the Sarnia Sting are in London to battle the Knights in OHL preseason play. The Sting have 2 losses and a shootout loss so far in exhibition action. They'll host the Knights tomorrow for a rematch at Progressive Auto Sales Arena. Puck drop is set for 7 both nights. Owen Sound is home to Brampton. The Greater Ontario Hockey League's regular season begins as Pelham heads to Ayr. The Sarnia Legionnaires will have to wait until next Thursday for their season opener at home to Kamoka. It's a quiet day around Major League Baseball, just 5 games on tap. Action includes Tampa and Atlanta, Texas and Seattle, the Yankees welcoming Colorado. The Blue Jays are back home at Rogers Center this weekend for a 3-game series against Baltimore. Max Scherzer is expected to start tomorrow. Toronto is 1 game back of Cleveland for the final American League wildcard spot. Week 1 of the NFL season continues as the LA Rams face the San Francisco 49ers in Melbourne, Australia. Kickoff is set for 8:35 Eastern Time tonight. Seattle won last night's opener 13-10 against New England in a rematch of last season's Super Bowl. And the U.S. Open tennis tournament continues with women's semifinal matches. Coco Gauff faces Elena Rybakina and Aryna Sabalenka battles Jessica Pegula. I'm Josh Boyes.
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Sarnia Lampton's Big Country 103.9. Hey, it's Eve, and what are you struggling with right now? The top things Canadian adults said on the way. Here's Jason Aldean and Don't Tell on Me.

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2: Increasing cloudiness this afternoon, high of 24, humidex at 28, clearing tonight, a low of 11. Sunny Friday, high of 25, humidex at 29, cloudy on Saturday, high of 27.
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Florida Georgia Line and Cruise, Sarnia Lampton's Big Country 103.9. So we're struggling a little bit. So Canadians say we're having a little trouble with the kids' back-to-school plan because we didn't start the back-to-school routine soon enough. We are struggling to get our own back-to-the-office plan in check, and we're trying to cut down on the summer drinks to get back into the swing of things in fall. CanadianFamily.com did the math, and the truth is we are drinking more to manage anxiety and handle our extremely busy lives. 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So what do we do? What do we do? Well, experts say all is not lost. Just take a step back, breathe, reset, and lock the liquor cabinet.

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1: With an update from SarniaNewsToday.ca, I'm Melanie Irwin. If you're planning a trip across the border tomorrow, expect brief delays at the Blue Water Bridge. The Michigan Department of Transportation is closing the border crossing shortly before 8:46 a.m. for a 9/11 commemoration marking 25 years since the terrorist attacks. The ceremony will feature a moment of silence and flag raising. Drivers should plan for a closure lasting 30 minutes or less before normal traffic resumes. Simpson Street in Point Edward was closed to traffic this afternoon. Environmental service crews have been making repairs to a water main break with only local access permitted at this time. Service is also temporarily disrupted for residents on Church Street. Officials had expected the water to be back on and work wrapped up by around 6 tonight. Minor injuries were reported in a multi-vehicle crash this morning. Sarnia Fire Rescue, Sarnia Police, and Lambton EMS responded to a three-vehicle collision at the intersection of Michigan Line and Waterworks Road. Damage to the vehicles was said to be significant. However, no serious injuries were reported. A gas leak at CEE Hospital in Petrolia forced ambulances to be redirected to Sarnia for about 3 hours last night. Josh Boyce has details.
2: In an email, Blue Water Health says the leak prompted the evacuation of the emergency department and acute care unit. The Petrolia and North Enniskillen Fire Department and Enbridge Gas went to the hospital and the gas supply was shut off. Blue Water Health says there were no injuries.
1: Fire Chief Rick Cousins says a contractor was on site installing a sprinkler system, and while drilling through a wall, contact was made with the gas line in the basement kitchen area. The County of Lambton has officially launched a $3.5 million fundraising campaign for the Stones and Bones Museum and Sarnia Library Redevelopment Project. The Judith and Norman Alex Foundation kicked off things by donating $500,000. Vice President Adam Alex says there are a few reasons why they wanted to be involved. Firstly, because it supports youth engagement and education.
3: We felt that this project tick the boxes, a lot of those things that we are trying to support. And the other piece is doing our part in revitalizing the downtown core of Sarnia.
1: The goal is to have the project completed by 2028. The museum on the library's second floor will include over 4,600 items donated by Allison Richards, while the library's first floor will be completely redeveloped as well. Full details are up on our website. Meanwhile, this year's construction activity in Sarnia is ahead of last year's pace. A total of 43 building permits were issued at City Hall last month, valued at over $4.7 million. Clearing tonight with some fog patches developing overnight, a low of 12, fog dissipating, then sunny on Friday, high of 26, humidex at 31, cloudy Saturday, high of 27. Right now it's 24 Celsius, feeling like 28. I'm Melanie Irwin.
2: In sports, the Sarnia Sting are in London to battle the Knights in OHL preseason play. The Sting have two losses and a shootout loss so far in exhibition action. They'll host the Knights tomorrow for a rematch at Progressive Auto Sales Arena. Puck drop is set for 7 both nights. Owen Sound is home to Brampton. The Greater Ontario Hockey League's regular season begins as Pelham heads to Ayr. The Sarnia Legionnaires will have to wait until next Thursday for their season opener at home to Kamoka. It's a quiet day around Major League Baseball, just 5 games on tap. Action includes Tampa and Atlanta, Texas and Seattle, the Yankees welcoming Colorado. The Blue Jays are back home at Rogers Center this weekend for a 3-game series against Baltimore. Max Scherzer is expected to start tomorrow. Toronto is 1 game back of Cleveland for the final American League wildcard spot. Week 1 of the NFL season continues as the LA Rams face the San Francisco 49ers in Melbourne, Australia. Kickoff is set for 8:35 Eastern Time tonight. Seattle won last night's opener 13-10 against New England in a rematch of last season's Super Bowl. And the U.S. Open tennis tournament continues with women's semifinal matches. Coco Gauff faces Elena Rybakina, and Aryna Sabalenka battles Jessica Pegula. I'm Josh Boyes.
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0: Sarnia Lambton's Big Country Weather.
1: Increasing cloudiness this afternoon, high of 24, humidex at 28, clearing tonight, a low of 11. Sunny Friday, high of 25, humidex at 29, cloudy on Saturday, high of 27.
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3: With an update from SarniaNewsToday.ca, I'm Melanie Irwin. We're being told to expect brief delays at the Blue Water Bridge tomorrow morning. Michigan officials are pausing traffic just before 8:46 a.m. to mark 25 years since the 9/11 terrorist attacks with a flag raising and a moment of silence. The border closure is expected to last 30 minutes or less, so you may want to build a little bit of extra time into your morning commute. Traffic was disrupted following a three-vehicle crash at Michigan Line and Waterworks Road this morning. Sarnia Fire, Police, and Lambton EMS all responded to the scene. While there was significant damage to the vehicles involved, only minor injuries were reported. Part of Petrolia Hospital was evacuated last night following a natural gas leak. Fire Chief Rick Cousins says a contractor was on site installing a sprinkler system and came into contact with a gas line while drilling through a wall. Blue Water Health says the emergency department and acute care unit were evacuated just before 8 p.m. No one was injured, and the hospital is thanking its staff, physicians, first responders, and community partners for their quick response and assistance. Work is underway to catalog the Stones and Bones collection before it can be moved to its new home at the Sarnia Library. Manager of Library Services Darlene Koch says most items will be housed on the library's second floor, while the first floor is being completely redeveloped.
4: Primarily, the collection will be located upstairs in the museum. However, there may be some opportunities to temporarily locate some items downstairs or to incorporate some items into the design on the first floor.
3: Deputy CAO and General Manager of Cultural Services Andrew Meyer says they hope to have finalized construction drawings by the end of October and possible budget requests ready for council to review.
5: That's our timeline, and then hoping that in the spring we're positioned to actually publicly tender the project and engage a contractor to undertake the work next year in anticipation of opening in 2028.
3: A $3.5 million fundraising campaign kicked off today with a $500,000 contribution from the Judith and Norman Alex Foundation. There are several other naming opportunities for significant donations. Sarnia's building boom is outpacing last year with 43 permits issued last month worth nearly $4.8 million. Big August projects include a $1.5 million home on Lakeshore Road and a major interior fit-up for the Sarnia Medical Group on Dundas. So far this year, the city has issued 309 permits, which is up significantly from this time last year. And Premier Doug Ford reshuffled his cabinet today as Ontario prepares for an escalating trade war with the United States. Ford says the refreshed lineup is designed to protect local businesses from incoming American tariffs. Clearing tonight with some fog patches developing overnight, a low of 12. Fog dissipating Friday, then sunny with a high of 26, Humidex at 31. I'm Melanie Irwin.
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7: In sports, the Sarnia Sting are in London to battle the Knights in OHL preseason play. The Sting have two losses and a shootout loss so far in exhibition action. They'll host the Knights tomorrow for a rematch at Progressive Auto Sales Arena. Puck drop is set for 7 both nights. Owen Sound is home to Brampton. The Greater Ontario Hockey League's regular season begins as Pelham heads to Ayr. The Sarnia Legionnaires will have to wait until next Thursday for their season opener at home to Kamoka. It's a quiet day around Major League Baseball, just 5 games on tap. Action includes Tampa and Atlanta, Texas and Seattle, the Yankees welcoming Colorado. The Blue Jays are back home at Rogers Center this weekend for a 3-game series against Baltimore. Max Scherzer is expected to start tomorrow. Toronto is 1 game back of Cleveland for the final American League wildcard spot. Week one of the NFL season continues as the LA Rams face the San Francisco 49ers in Melbourne, Australia. Kickoff is set for 8:35 Eastern Time tonight. Seattle won last night's opener 13-10 against New England in a rematch of last season's Super Bowl. And the U.S. Open Tennis Tournament continues with women's semifinal matches. Coco Gauff faces Elena Rybakina and Aryna Sabalenka battles Jessica Pegula. I'm Josh Boyce.
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1: A few fog patches developing overnight, low 12 degrees. Fog dissipating Friday, then mostly sunny, high 26. The humidex up to 31. Cloudy on Saturday, high 27. And a mix of sun and cloud Sunday, a 30% chance of showers, high 26.
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2: 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We're being told to expect brief delays at the Blue Water Bridge tomorrow morning. Michigan officials are pausing traffic just before 8:46 a.m. to mark 25 years since the 9/11 terrorist attacks with a flag raising and a moment of silence. The border closure is expected to last 30 minutes or less, so you may want to build a little bit of extra time into your morning commute. Traffic was disrupted following a three-vehicle crash at Michigan Line and Waterworks Road this morning. Sarnia Fire, Police, and Lambton EMS all responded to the scene. While there was significant damage to the vehicles involved, only minor injuries were reported. Part of Petrolia Hospital was evacuated last night following a natural gas leak. Fire Chief Rick Cousins says a contractor was on site installing a sprinkler system and came into contact with a gas line while drilling through a wall. Blue Water Health says the emergency department and acute care unit were evacuated just before 8 p.m. No one was injured, and the hospital is thanking its staff, physicians, first responders, and community partners for their quick response and assistance. Work is underway to catalog the Stones and Bones collection before it can be moved to its new home at the Sarnia Library. Manager of Library Services Darlene Koch says most items will be housed on the library's second floor, while the first floor is being completely redeveloped.
3: Primarily, the collection will be located upstairs in the museum. However, there may be some opportunities to temporarily locate some items downstairs or to incorporate some items into the design on the first floor.
2: Deputy CAO and General Manager of Cultural Services Andrew Myers says they hope to have finalized construction drawings by the end of October and possible budget requests ready for council to review.
4: That's our timeline, and then hoping that in the spring we're positioned to actually publicly tender the project and engage a contractor to undertake the work next year in anticipation of opening in 2028.
2: A $3.5 million fundraising campaign kicked off today with a $500,000 contribution from the Judith and Norman Alex Foundation. There are several other naming opportunities for significant donations. Sarnia's building boom is outpacing last year with 43 permits issued last month worth nearly $4.8 million. Big August projects include a $1.5 million home on Lakeshore Road and a major interior fit-up for the Sarnia Medical Group on Dundas. So far this year, the city has issued 309 permits, which is up significantly from this time last year. And Premier Doug Ford reshuffled his cabinet today as Ontario prepares for an escalating trade war with the United States. Ford says the refreshed lineup is designed to protect local businesses from incoming American tariffs. Clearing tonight with some fog patches developing overnight, a low of 12. Fog dissipating Friday, then sunny with a high of 26, Humidex at 31. I'm Melanie Irwin.
5: In sports, the Sarnia Sting are in London to battle the Knights in OHL preseason play. The Sting have two losses and a shootout loss so far in exhibition action. They'll host the Knights tomorrow for a rematch at Progressive Auto Sales Arena. Puck drop is set for 7 both nights. Owen Sound is home to Brampton. The Greater Ontario Hockey League's regular season begins as Pelham heads to Ayr. The Sarnia Legionnaires will have to wait until next Thursday for their season opener at home to Kamoka. It's a quiet day around Major League Baseball, just 5 games on tap. Action includes Tampa and Atlanta, Texas and Seattle, the Yankees welcoming Colorado. The Blue Jays are back home at Rogers Center this weekend for a 3-game series against Baltimore. Max Scherzer is expected to start tomorrow. Toronto is 1 game back of Cleveland for the final American League wildcard spot. Week 1 of the NFL season continues as the LA Rams face the San Francisco 49ers in Melbourne, Australia. Kickoff is set for 8:35 Eastern Time tonight. Seattle won last night's opener 13-10 against New England in a rematch of last season's Super Bowl. And the U.S. Open tennis tournament continues with women's semifinal matches. Coco Gauff faces Elena Rybakina, and Aryna Sabalenka battles Jessica Pegula. I'm Josh Boyes.
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0: Sarnia Lambton's Big Country Weather.
1: A few fog patches developing overnight, low 12 degrees. Fog dissipating Friday, then mostly sunny, high 26, the Humidex up to 31. Cloudy on Saturday, high 27, and a mix of sun and cloud Sunday, a 30% chance of showers, high 26.
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the day, Potts Farm was a place to go. 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I'm tired of talking, man. Y'all ain't listening. Them old dirt

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3: 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Les places sont limitées. Inscrivez-vous au slchamber.ca/community-events. Ce projet d'emploi Ontario est financé en partie par le

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